0: that fantasy.
1: Lord, gonna get to see her at the Austin City Limits Music Festival in October. We're gonna send you out there aboard Air Alt AZ Flight 4, which was supposed to begin boarding on Monday, but that has now been delayed until August 3rd because we're going to be announcing the 2026 Ugly Sweater Holiday Party on Monday, and everyone needs to hear that. It's going to be big.

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2: How about Going Shopping by The Strokes?
1: Oh, yes, the new one with the Costa Rica vibes. This album was actually recorded in the mountains of Costa Rica. Let's get it on.
2: Thank you.

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It's Izzy. And tomorrow for Blow My Mind, for your chance to win those Blue October tickets, I want to know, what was a bad date you went on? I also have your chance to win Diamondbacks vs. Padres and Story of the Year tickets in the game room around 8:10. It all starts at 6 a.m.

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Freaking Out. 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Still got a couple more minutes to get this hour's code in for Air Alt AZ Flight 3 out to the Aftershock Festival in Sacramento. It is Tape. 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
1: Nothing going on tonight, but tomorrow night, Suki Waterhouse is here with Charlotte Lawrence. That's at Arizona Financial Theater. And then we skip ahead to Monday, the 27th. That's Frey with Dashboard Confessional and Colony House. That's at AZ Financial as well. And then we get into Story of the Year in Silverstein with Origami Angel. That'll be Tuesday at Marquee Theater. Death Cab for Cutie featuring Nation of Language. That's next Friday at Arizona Financial. And Meet Me at the Altar. We'll be here with Leisure Hour that same evening at Rebel Lounge.
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I've tried.

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8: 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Partly cloudy this evening. There's a chance of overnight rain, low 86. Mostly sunny tomorrow, high 105. And that's Tuesday's Valley weather.
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Sleep well, party safe. Thank you for being such fantastic listeners today. Appreciate that. I'm going to leave you with new music from Julia Wolf. This is In My Room on Alt-AZ. 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
1: 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Partly cloudy this evening, there's a chance of overnight rain, low 86. Mostly sunny tomorrow, high 105. And that's Tuesday's Valley weather.
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13: 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Partly cloudy this evening, there's a chance of overnight rain, low 86. Mostly sunny tomorrow, high 105. And that's Tuesday's Valley weather.
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0: Captain speaking. As we make our final descent into Sacramento, we're looking at clear skies with a 100% chance of guitar riffs, gusts of pyro, isolated crowd surfers, and heavy distortion moving in from the west.
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1: 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As we make our final descent into Sacramento, we're looking at clear skies with a 100% chance of guitar riffs, gusts of pyro, isolated crowd surfers, and heavy distortion moving in from the west.
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2: 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As we make our final descent into Sacramento, we're looking at clear skies with a 100% chance of guitar riffs, gusts of pyro, isolated crowd surfers, and heavy distortion moving in from the west.
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2: Hey, this is Matt from Cage the Elephant. A couple years ago, I was going through a pretty turbulent time and was hospitalized for like 3 months. The song Beaches in Tennessee kind of tells that story from a somewhat fictionalized narrative, more lighthearted version, where at night maybe I plan my escape. But on a deeper level, the song carries this underlying sentiment of having a need of being rescued. Rather than being a dark and heavy song, we tried to keep it light and playful.
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0: 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A confirmation text validating the entry into the sweepstakes will follow. Each text message sent to or received by a service subscriber of any wireless carrier may incur standard text messaging charges. Unless otherwise indicated, there's a limit of one entry per contest per person and one winner per household. Webcasts are on a delayed basis, which may affect the webcast listener's ability to participate in any contest. Station will not accept collect calls. Station is not responsible for problems accessing the station website and social media pages. Problems sending a text, telephone line unavailability, busy signals, operator interference, and technical or atmospheric conditions that disrupt the completion of an entry or phone call. The criteria and process for selecting winners, the number of winners, the specific prizes to be awarded, and the values of prizes will typically be stated on our website. This information may be periodically included in our on-air promotions and on respective social media pages. Unless otherwise stated, winners will be notified by email or phone. Odds of winning will be dependent upon the number of eligible entries received. The winner is responsible for all income taxes due as a result of accepting a prize, and an IRS Form 1099 may be submitted to applicable taxing authorities. Unless otherwise stated, each winner must claim the prize in person. The prize must be claimed at the AltAZ 93.3 studios during normal business hours within 10 to 30 days from the day the prize is won. Failure to meet this deadline shall be deemed forfeiture of the right to claim the prize. Individuals must be at least 16 years or older at the time of entry and be legal residents of Arizona to be eligible to participate in AltAZ 93.3 contests. Unless otherwise specified, winners may only win one prize within a 30-day period. Contest deadlines will typically be stated on the station website and may be periodically included in on-air promotions. By participating in any AltAZ 93.3 contest, you agree to fully release and indemnify Hubbard Radio Phoenix LLC, Hubbard Radio LLC, and any contest sponsors from all liability. 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Prizes are non-transferable and non-exchangeable and must be taken in their entirety. By entering, each contestant agrees to comply with all rules governing the sweepstakes or contest. And finally, complete contest rules are available at www.altaz933.com.
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18: 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Mostly sunny, today's high 105, fair skies this evening, overnight low 89, and that's Wednesday's valley weather.
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2: 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Mostly sunny, today's high 105, fair skies this evening, overnight low 89, and that's Wednesday's Valley weather.
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Offspring, Alt-AZ 93.3. Hey, good morning. It is Izzy. Happy Wednesday. Wow, this week is flying by, probably because I have been so freaking busy every day. But I'm glad we are halfway through the week already. I do have your chance to win some more Story of the Year tickets today to see them with Silverstein and Origami Angel at Marquee Theater Tuesday, July 28th, along with four tickets to Diamondbacks' first Padres game, which is Monday, August 3rd at Chase Field. That's going to be a 6:40 night game. You can win both of those things in the game room with me today. I'm going to give you a sound effect. You would just have to identify what that sound is and, of course, be color 10 with the right answer to win. During Blow My Mind today, I have your chance to win Blue October tickets. They're coming back to the Van Buren February 5th. And if you would like to go to that show, you got to play Blow My Mind with me. So I'm going to give you a new topic around 7:11 this morning. Obviously, if you're not able to listen at that time, don't worry, because we will be repeating the topic all morning long. You can call in all morning with your stories. And then I'll pick a winner at the end of the show around 9:45. Let me give you that 6 a.m. code word, too, just in case you missed it, for your chance to win that Aftershock trip. It was loot. L-O-O-T. Loot. L-O-O-T. All right, now that we got all the business matters out of the way, let's go ahead and get back to the music. Here's Chevelle, Vitamin R. It's going to be a great Wednesday. I saw another rainbow on my way to work today. Good omen. Going to be a great day.

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17: 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Mostly sunny, today's high 105, fair skies this evening, overnight low 89, and that's Wednesday's valley weather.
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Bro, I swear, every time I see somebody that lives on a farm posting videos about all their little Great Pyrenees, I'm like, I need 10 of those. I need 10 of them. I don't have a farm, but I need at least 10 of these big, fluffy polar bear clouds. They are the cutest freaking dogs. And now this means I have to save up money to buy a farm one day so I can have them.

It's Alt AZ. Coming up in about two songs, I'll play back some of the Blow My Mind calls from yesterday. I wanted to know, who was your best teacher? We needed an uplifting topic, okay? The topics lately have been a little sad. Stick around to hear some of those calls in two songs.

0: You have got to be kidding me. Of course, we have technical difficulties. Why does this always happen to me? Okay, let's try this again. For Blow My Mind yesterday, I wanted to know, who was your best teacher? Here were some of the calls.
1: My best teacher was my Spanish teacher in high school.
0: Okay.
1: I struggled a lot in high school as a teenager with depression and a lot of other mental health stuff. And she was there for me through it all. She gave me, like, a safe space. I was, like, in her, what was it? It was, like, Spanish 1, Spanish 2, and then I was a TA for her the last year.
0: Oh, wow.
1: But I ended up having to step away from school for a little bit to address my mental health. And she came and visited me in the hospital was there with me the whole time. Like, it was just, to have that support from a teacher was, like, almost like I want to cry because it was just such, like, it was so supportive and, like, I hadn't experienced that. So, it was, best teacher ever.
0: Oh, I'm so glad you had her. Wow, it sounds like that connection really ran deep. And considering what you were experiencing and going through, it sounds like you really, really needed somebody like that to support you through it. That's so beautiful. Do you still keep in touch?
1: You know what? I don't. But now that I'm thinking about it, I kind of want to find her and reach out and just, like, share, like, hey, you made such a big difference in my life.
0: Oh.
1: And, like, Yeah.
0: I'm sure she would love to just hear from you and know that you're doing okay. Like, I think that would just make her life. Yeah. Oh, God. Kayla, find her. Find her.
2: Okay. His name is Mr. Zeman. He was the AP chemistry teacher in high school.
0: Oh, damn. AP chem? I'm sweating.
2: Oh, yeah. And I was like, the teacher, I love chemistry, right? I was good at that kind of stuff.
0: Oh, cream. Well, I guess that makes sense. You're a pool guy.
2: I love it. Right?
0: That fits.
2: Anyways, he was so incredible, but he actually got fired because he blew up a kid. The kid that had no eyebrows afterwards.
0: Wait, what? Like, there was actually a mishap in chemistry class?
2: Yeah, so he said to hit the pile of powder with a hammer, but he accidentally put the wrong ingredient in it. And it completely caught the kid on fire. Like, he had no eyebrows. We called him Priggy. Forget what the nickname was, but I had something to rhyme with Priggy and Piggy.
0: Oh, my God.
2: Like,
0: no, Justin.
2: But
0: no.
2: He had no eyebrows.
0: It wasn't even the kid's fault.
2: It wasn't. But Priggy was cool, man. Priggy's dad was, like, the head supervisor at Buckeye Police. So Priggy already took all kinds of flack from everybody.
0: God. That kid couldn't catch a break.
2: No,
0: so
2: poor Priggy.
0: Justin was the winner yesterday. That story is so funny. I have a new topic today for your chance to win those tickets to see Blue October in February at the Van Buren. Hang tight.
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15: 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Mostly sunny, today's high 105, fair skies this evening, overnight low 89, and that's Wednesday's valley weather.
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what's going on. It's Izzy. I was doing meal prep for a bit, and then I stopped. I should probably get back into it. But I have been prepping my breakfast the night before, which usually I would just make it, like, the morning of. And honestly, it would take about, like, 10 minutes of my time. So lately, I've just been making it the night before. But do you ever feel like you have so much going on in the day that you're like, oh, now I got to make food for tomorrow? Like, oh, this is another thing to put on my schedule today. I don't want to do that. But then every time I do it, I love myself so much the next morning. Like, oh, I don't have to make breakfast. It's already made. It's like a catch-22. I can't escape it.

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0: This is Arizona's alternative.

What's going on? It's Izzy. And in two songs, I'm going to be announcing the Blow My Mind topic for today for your chance to win those Blue October tickets. But in the meantime, here is that 7 a.m. code word. 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

0: back, Arizona's Alternative. Hey, it's Izzy. Good morning. Happy Wednesday. It is time for the Blow My Mind topic for today for your chance to win these tickets to see Blue October when they come in February to the Van Buren, one of my favorite venues. If you would like to go to this show, make sure you call in today and tell me what was a bad date you went on. 480-712-9393. I have had so many bad dates. Most of them were in Vegas, which I'm sure comes as no surprise to anybody because the people there are just, let's just say, a very interesting breed of human. So dating there was a freaking nightmare. The first guy that I dated in Vegas turned out to be a con man, lied to me about literally everything except for his name. So that was scary. And then it all just kept going downhill from there. But I did date a dude that was a really nice guy, but he invited me over because he wanted to cook me dinner for like our second date. And so I was like, okay, yeah, sure, whatever. So I go to his house and there's like a million cars in the driveway. So I like checked the address again. I was like, okay, this is the right address. So I knock on the door and he answers and he's dressed all nice, whatever. And as he's walking me in, this like older dude is walking down the stairs and I'm like, oh, hi, introduce myself. It's his older brother. I'm like, oh, okay. Walk into the kitchen. There's another brother. And then sure enough, there's his dad watching TV. And I was like, oh, I didn't realize this was going to be a family gathering. He never told me he lived with his entire family, which like, it's fine. Like his brothers were nice. His dad and I definitely were two polar opposites. But the weird part about the date, besides the fact that he lived with his entire family and didn't tell me, was that like, his one brother was like a cook at a restaurant. So while he's trying to cook me dinner on our date, his brother's coming over and being like, hey, bro, this is how you actually cut. Like, it felt like I was on a date with his whole family. We went into the backyard at one point just so we could talk. And his dad went out there to chain smoke cigarettes. And his dad started talking to me and kind of like cornering me into conversation. And I'm nice. I could talk to anybody. So I was talking to him. But then my date literally left us for about 30 minutes. And then came back outside and I was like, bro, I got to go home. Like, I it's late. I got work in the morning. And he was like, oh, sorry, I left you out here with my dad because I thought he would get the hint that, you know, he should leave. And I was like, so you left? This doesn't make any sense. I felt like I was on a date with your dad the whole time. It was such a weird date. What about you? What was a bad date you went on? Tell me about it for your chance to win these Blue October tickets. 480-712-9393.
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7: 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Mostly sunny, today's high 105, fair skies this evening, overnight low 89, and that's Wednesday's Valley weather.
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9: 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Get in the zone. The I-17 southbound, loading up. We've got about an 8-minute delay between Cactus and 16th Street. 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

Hey, what's going on? It's Izzy, all Daisy 93.3. Coming up in about 4 minutes, we've got our first Blow My Mind story for today. Today, I want to know, for your chance to win the Blue October tickets, what was a bad date you went on? We're going to hear all about Ben's. This was a pretty gnarly one, to put it easily.

today for Blow My Mind, I want to know, what was the worst date you've been on? Well, Ben wrote it on the app, and this one had me dying, mostly because of where it happened. I don't know why this kills me so much. But Ben wrote in saying, I went out with a girl that used to come into my work, and I always thought she was pretty. I finally had the courage to ask her out, and we went to Chili's for dinner. Well, we went for happy hour, and she drank a lot more than me, like 4 margaritas, and she was a tiny girl. She started getting kind of belligerent and loud, and the server kicked us out. When we were walking to my car, she puked all over the parking lot. Once she finally got it all out, I dropped her off at home. She apologized a lot and was really embarrassed, but never came back to my work after that, and I never saw her again. Oh my God. If this girl even remembers the date, I am sure that is one of those things that at nighttime when she's trying to go to bed, it is just haunting her for the rest of her life. Oh God, we've all had moments like that. How embarrassing, the poor thing. What about you? What was a bad date you went on? 480-712-9393. Tell me your story for your chance to win these Blue October tickets.

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Hey, it's Izzy. I'll give you that 7 a.m. code word again. It was clever. C-L-E-V-E-R. 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Here's Shine.

0: the Stone Age. Aaron Swift's alternative, man. 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Probably all these stupid data centers. 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

Arizona's Alternative. Hey, it's Izzy. Coming up right after Stained in 4.5 minutes. Our next Blow My Mind call is from Dana. Today, I want to know, what was a bad date you went on? Man, hers was disastrous. I feel so bad that nobody else on the date saved her. Here's Stained in the meantime. It's all Daisy.

0: Anna from Mesa. What was a bad date you went on?
1: All right. So in sum, this guy called me on a Tuesday, said, hey, we'd already made plans to go out with him and his coworkers. Date was on Saturday. Okay. I hear nothing from him until 30 minutes before saying, hey, I'm on my way.
0: What?
1: He was already a little late. Yep. Oh, it gets better. This is just the start. This should have been the indication.
0: Oh, no.
1: But I was young. I was young and dumb and didn't know any better. And so he picks me up. We drive out to Scottsdale and we're going to Topgolf.
0: Okay.
1: And his friends had already been there, but they, since there was such a wait, they went to the casino next door to go get some food. So we went to the restaurant to go meet up with them, and then we got a notice, hey, the bay is ready. You got to go back for it. So we go back to the bay. He orders a couple of drinks and says, hey, I know that, and I'm not a drinker, but he says, hey, I don't want to make you feel uncomfortable, but I just wanted to say, like, if you would feel comfortable driving back, I go, yes, absolutely. Okay. He proceeds to order two more drinks,
0: downs them,
1: gets super drunk.
0: Oh, no.
1: And then, but, like, his friends come. We have a good time at Topgolf. And then afterwards, they said, hey, let's go back to my friend's apartment, and we're going to play some pool or play some ping pong. Again, me, being dumb and not knowing how to stand up for myself, said, sure, let's go.
0: Oh.
1: The guys go, and he proceeds to drink even more, and he had assured me, I will have you home by 10:30 at the very latest.
0: How is he going to drive?
1: I did not get that. I drove us back. I did not get home until about 2 something.
0: Oh, my
1: and
0: God.
1: I came in, and I was sobbing, and my mom and my sister were super worried because they hadn't heard from me because my phone died.
0: Oh, my
1: and
0: God.
1: It was insane. So he texted me because made sure that, like, he was up, he was awake, and then went to bed, never heard from him again. Never heard from him again, and I blocked his number. So that was a pretty awful date.
0: Oh, my God. Dana, that's like a nightmare date, like from hell.
1: like it, honestly, it could have been so much worse, but thankfully, like, the co-worker's girlfriends knew I was super uncomfortable.
0: Oh.
1: They came and they sat with me. They were very kind. It could have been a lot worse.
0: Yes.
1: But it was the worst date I have ever been on.
0: Yeah, it sounds like he just didn't want to be the only single one hanging out with his friends and their girlfriends, so he just invited you. But he doesn't even sound like he gave you any time. Like, it was really a date. That's crazy. What was a bad date you went on? Share your story to get in the running for these Blue October tickets. 480-712-9393.

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Soundgarden, Arizona's alternative. I was just talking a little bit about Great Pyrenees, I don't know, probably like an hour ago, and then I was looking on the app to see who was streaming us, and is this a Great Pyrenees mix? If it is, I'm dying. Marta Zelda Thompson, thank you so much for making your sweet little baby your profile picture, and thank you even more for streaming us on the app. Looks like you are in the bottom 50% last week, but this week you are killing it. Top 50% with 10 hours and 46 minutes streamed, and we are only to Wednesday right now. So great job. Keep it up, and hopefully you'll win some amazing prizes that you can find under the listener reward section of the app. And of course, at altaz933.com, you can win those streaming points by using either of those players. Also, coming up here in about 3.5 minutes, we are heading into the game room. I have your chance to win those 4 tickets to the Diamondbacks versus Padres game, and of course, the Story of the Year tickets as well. So don't go anywhere if you're trying to win. This is Franz Ferdinand at Alt AZ.

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1: 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This is not two tickets. No, this is four tickets to this game on August 3rd at Chase Field. You want to see them go against the San Diego Padres. Also, have a pair of tickets for you to see Story of the Year, Silverstein, and Origami Angel at Marquee Theater Tuesday, July 28th. All of this can be yours if you are able to be caller 10 with the correct answer and tell me what this sound effect is that you would hear in a cafe or a coffee shop. Here's the sound effect for today. Go ahead, call in 480-712-9393. I need caller 10 with the right answer.
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1: 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Mostly sunny, today's high 105, fair skies this evening, overnight low 89, and that's Wednesday's valley weather.
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19: 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On the 202 Red Mountain Freeway westbound, we've got a crash off right near Scottsdale Road. 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

0: 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I do have caller 10 with me now, trying to win these Diamondbacks versus Padres and Story of the Year tickets. What is your name?
1: My name's Chris.
0: What's up, Chris? Here is a sound effect that you would hear in a cafe or coffee shop. Do you think you can tell me what the sound is?
1: Well, it sounds like one of them espresso makers, but I don't know.
0: Ooh, it is not an espresso maker. I'm so sorry. I got to move on to the next caller, but feel free to call back and try again, okay?
1: For sure. No worries.
0: Thanks, dude. Alt-A-Z, what is your name?
2: Melanie.
0: All right, Melanie. Here is a sound effect you would hear in a cafe or coffee shop. Do you think you can tell me what this is?
2: Is it egg breaking?
0: Oh, it is unfortunately not eggs breaking. I'm so sorry. I got to move on to the next caller, but you can call back and try again, okay?
2: Thank you. Bye-bye.
0: All right, bye. Alt-A-Z, what is your name?
3: My name's Carolina.
0: All right, Carolina. Everyone's getting this wrong. Hopefully you can get it right. What is the sound that you would hear in a cafe or coffee shop?

0: putting whipped cream on top.
1: That is correct, putting whipped cream on top. Congratulations. You just scored 4 tickets to the Diamondbacks versus Padres game and story of
0: no
1: the year.
0: Way. Oh, my gosh.
1: Great
0: Thank
1: job.
0: So
1: this
0: much.
1: Is a hard one today. I thought this was going to be so much easier.
0: Yeah, definitely.
1: Very well deserved. Thank you again so much for playing, Carolina, and have so much of those events. I will have more of those tickets in the game room tomorrow around 8:30 for your chance to win. But today you can still win Blue October tickets with me just by playing Blow My Mind. The topic today is, what is a bad date you went on? 480-712-9393. Call in with your stories.

fits and the tantrums. Alt AZ 93.3. That 8 a.m. code word for you again was Usher. U-S-H-E-R. 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Usher. U-S-H-E-R. Go into that in the 8 a.m. time slot for your chance to win that trip to Aftershock, where you can see My Chemical Romance. Oh my God, it's going to be so good. That was honestly the place, the first music festival that I ever saw Slipknot at. And I also got to interview Corey Taylor, and I was the only radio person there in the media tent that they let interview him. And I have no idea how I got so lucky, but Slipknot was my favorite band growing up. So that was a huge moment for Baby Izzy, okay? Aftershock is amazing. Do not miss this. Put that 8 a.m. code word in, Usher, U-S-H-E-R, for your chance to win.

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12: 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Mostly sunny, today's high 105, fair skies this evening, overnight low 89, and that's Wednesday's valley weather.
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me. I know that's not your pet, but I love it. Squirrels are so sweet. All right, coming up here next in about 3.5 minutes, our next Blow My Mind call is from Jeff. Today, I want to know, what was a bad date you went on for your chance to win the Blue October tickets? Stick around to hear Jeff's, which wasn't really much of anything. You'll find out why right after White Stripes.

0: Jeff from Phoenix, what was a bad date you went on?
1: It was whenever I was in college. I went to college at EAC in Thatcher, Arizona, which has a very high LDS community.
0: Okay.
1: And I asked this girl out on a date. She said yes. It was like, awesome. We were both in theater, and really our only day off from like rehearsal and classes and whatnot was Sunday. So I was like, let's go out on Sunday. And it was, you know, it's a date, so you go out in the evening, but it's an LDS town.
0: Yeah,
1: so
0: Sundays are, yeah.
1: Everything is freaking closed.
0: Oh.
1: Like, I was like, all right, let's go to the movies. Okay. Pull up there, closed.
0: Oh, my God.
1: Well, maybe we could just go to dinner instead. Go there, and it's freaking closed.
0: Oh, my God.
1: And I'm like,

0: There's really not much else to do, so I'll see you tomorrow.
1: Oh, my God. You guys just drove around and then dropped her off?
0: Yeah, that was our date. It was driving around the town looking for things that were open.
1: Oh, my God. So did you never go on another date again?
0: No, I probably could have asked her again, like, with better planning, but I was just way too embarrassed about it. So I was like,
1: Also, it might have just been the universe being like, it's a no, bro.
0: Yeah, maybe.
1: You don't need to get to know her.
0: The universe was like, this isn't the one for you.
1: Right. The universe works in mysterious ways. What was a bad date you went on? Tell me about it for your chance to win the Blue October tickets at the end of the show. 480-712-9393.

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1: 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A-R-E-A. 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A-R-E-A.
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That 9 a.m. code word, since it did play a little early today, was area. A-R-E-A. 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I was going to play a call, but then I saw a message that I got from Jen on the app. And I have to tell this story because this is crazy. Today, for your chance to win the Blue October tickets, I want to know, what was a bad date you went on? We've got Jen's story next. Stick around, coming up right after Alien Ant Farm.

right, today for Blow My Mind, your shot at the Blue October tickets. I want to know, what was a bad date you went on? I could not tell Jen's story. She wrote in on the app. She said, I was going on a date with a guy I worked with at a restaurant. He came to my house to pick me up, and I lived with my mom and sister. My sister answered the door, and they chatted for a bit while I finished getting ready. When we got in the car to go on our date, he asked me if my sister was single. When I asked why, he said she was more his type. Before he could even leave my driveway, I got out of the car and went back inside. Work was so awkward after that that he quit and started working at a different restaurant. I am gagged. I cannot believe he even did that. But honestly, at least he did it in the beginning of the date, so you didn't even have to waste your time. It would have been so much worse if he did it after the date. What about you? Was a bad date you went on? Share your story with me to get in the running for these Blue October tickets. 480-712-9393.

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14: 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Mostly sunny, today's high 105, fair skies this evening, overnight low 89, and that's Wednesday's Valley weather.
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SDP, it's all Daisy 93.3. What is up? It is Izzy. Do not forget the 9 a.m. code word for your chance to win that Aftershock trip is area, like Area 51. A-R-E-A. Area. A-R-E-A. And Kevin Uhara, I really hope that I pronounced that correctly. You and your profile picture with Mo. I'll have to let her know that you're streaming us on the AltaZ app right now. Thank you so much. It looks like last week you had 52 hours and 13 minutes streamed. And this week you are doing work also. 15 hours and 4 minutes streamed already. And we're only halfway through the week, so keep it up. It's AltaZ. Kings of Leon, Sex on Fire.

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11: 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Mostly sunny, today's high 105, fair skies this evening, overnight low 89, and that's Wednesday's Valley weather.
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REM, Arizona's alternative. What is up? It's Izzy. I'll give you that 9 a.m. code word again before it is too late for you to get it in for that aftershock trip. It is AREA, A-R-E-A, AREA, A-R-E-A, for your chance to win. Oh, it's going to be so much fun. You get to see My Chemical Romance, Pierce the Veil. There are going to be so many freaking bands there. You cannot miss this. Also coming up in about 2 songs, I'll be announcing the winner of Blow My Mind today, who gets to go to that Blue October show. Hang with me. My

0: Audioslave, Arizona's alternative. Hey, it's Izzy, and it is finally time to announce the winner of today for Blow My Mind, who gets to win these Blue October tickets. Thanks to everybody who called in and wrote in with your hilarious stories about bad dates you've been on. I decided to give the tickets to this person today, who I didn't even get a chance to play their call.
1: It was pretty terrible. It was when I actually was living in Chicago quite a few years ago. I was invited by this gentleman to go to a Cubs game on a Friday evening. And of course, I accepted. He was a nice enough guy. We got along great at, you know, a party that we had kind of gotten to know each other. So he picks me up. We go to this game, and it was a great game. The Cubs win. It was a fun time. We had a good time at the game. We met a few people there, you know, so we had a decent time. And then we go to the little Cubby Bear across the way, you know, after the game is over, to go have a couple of cocktails with the friends that we met there at the game. And, you know, I paid for everything, all of the food, the beer, everything at the game and everything, because, you know, I thought he'd bought the tickets for me to go to the game. So I thought, okay, that's fair. You know, he paid for the tickets. I'll go ahead and pay for all of our drinks in the evening, you know? So I did all of that. And we're at the bar there just hanging out. And then all of a sudden he just disappears. He is just absolutely gone. I cannot find him anywhere. And of course he brought me, so I have no car. I have no way to get home. It was an absolute nightmare. Come to find out, talking with the friends that we had met and one gentleman that he knew before this, he had actually gotten our tickets for free. He didn't even pay for them at all, but he still expected me to pay for the entire evening.
2: Then
1: when he left, apparently he left with another woman at the end of the evening and just left me at the bar to figure it out for myself after I had just paid for him the entire evening.
0: My God, what a trash human. Oh my God, literally a garbage can of a human. That's crazy.
1: I know. I couldn't believe it. I ended up having to call a friend to come and get me and take me to the train so that I could get back home, because I lived out in the suburbs. It was an absolute nightmare. And he just bailed on me with some lady he met at the bar.
0: Ew.
1: It was just insane.
0: Oh,
1: I was like, what
0: a scumbag.
1: The heck?
0: Especially after he got a free dinner out of you because you thought that he had paid for the tickets. Oh my God. The fact that he wasn't honest about that and wanted to split the bill. I cannot with this man. I cannot. Freedom, congratulations. You are the winner today. Mo's in the studio, and you should have seen her face. The gasps every time a new thing came in that call. 100% freedom. All right, congratulations. You are the winner of those Blue October tickets. I've got a new topic for you tomorrow. I'll give it out around 7:11 for your chance to win those tickets to see Blue October in February. And I will also have more Diamondbacks versus Padres and Story of the Year tickets for you in the game room around 8:30. Cannot believe we are almost done with the week already. Mo is up next with a ton of stuff for you to win. We got that 10 a.m. code word for Aftershock coming up here in less than 10 minutes. And of course, we're 93 minutes nonstop alt with Blink. What's My Age Again? I'll see you tomorrow. Bye.

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boss are the people right there inside 93 minutes of nonstop alt, and good day to you all. It's Mo on the Mo Show. Let's make it better today. Yeah? Okay, good. I've got Giovanni and the Hard Guns tickets coming up in an hour. Your Jack Johnson tickets. Also, tickets to see The Fray next Monday with Dashboard Confessional. All happening today on The Mo Show. And more code words to give you to fly away to Aftershock. And some good news that I'll tell you about coming up here in 12 minutes. Salt AZ, thanks for hanging.

All right, so some good news. If you're trying to get in the running for AirAltaZ Flight 3 to Aftershock, we're extending your chances to win. Yeah, it's not going to be the last week. It's going to be next week as the last week. So keep plugging in those code words for your chance to win. Remember, the more you collect, the more chances you have at winning. The 10 a.m. code word, in case you missed it, was tonight. T-O-N-I-G-H-T.

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Weezer. 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All right, I just posted your song choices for your Alt 2K Song of the Day. You can find them on our Alt-AZ Instagram stories. Today, you've got At the Drive-In, One Armed Scissor, Jack's Mannequin, Dark Blue, or Taking Back Sunday, You're So Last Summer. All right, go and vote for which song you want to hear after 2, again, on our Alt-AZ Instagram stories.

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1: Paula in Goodyear asking me to play some Abso Facto Dissolve inside 93 minutes of nonstop. All. Of course I can. Let's pop it on now. The rest of you stick around. Tickets to Giovanni and the Hired Guns are coming up in 10 minutes.

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I've got your tickets to see Giovanni and the Hired Guns Thursday, December 3rd at Marquee Theater, 480-712-9393. While the rest of us close out 93 minutes of nonstop alt with Somber on Alt-AZ. It's back to Friends.

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8: 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Mostly sunny, today's high 105, fair skies this evening, overnight low 89, and that's Wednesday's valley weather.
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1: Congrats to Art in Phoenix picking up my Giovanni and the Hired Guns tickets. Going to be here in December at Marquee Theater. 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But if you want to win some right now, you just got to start streaming on the All Day Z app for your chance. 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

Okay, not me giving you the wrong information. I really got to read emails. I mentioned earlier that we are extending this week for your chance to go to Aftershock, but it turns out it's still your last chance weekend. Yeah, so keep collecting these code words. It just got real serious now, okay? In case you missed the 11 a.m. code word for your chance to have your hotel, your airfare, and tickets taken care of to all 4 days of Aftershock in Sacramento. Enter in the word forward, F-O-R-W-A-R-D, like I'm going to move forward from my mistakes.

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1: 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Mostly sunny, today's high 105, fair skies this evening, overnight low 89, and that's Wednesday's valley weather.
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You know, I'd like to think that every day is a good day for some Taking Back Sunday. And right now, 65% of you want to hear it for your All 2K song of the day. 20% of you want Jack's Mannequin Dark Blue, while 15% of you want At the Drive-In One-Armed Scissor. Now, there's still plenty of time to vote for which song you want to hear after 2 on our Instagram stories at AltAZ933. But you might want to get to it as soon as possible because I shut down the polls right at 2. In

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like 80s and 90s action movie week because we've been getting a lot of news about some of our favorite throwback action films, like RoboCop getting a series on Amazon, and now something with the Terminator that you're definitely going to want to hear about. And thankfully, it's not a reboot. Let's talk about it in Nerdgasm right after New Cage the Elephant, Beaches in Tennessee on Alt-AZ.

0: Did you know that this year marks the 35th anniversary of Terminator 2 Judgment Day? Oh my gosh, I remember watching this for the first time with my aunt and her boyfriend at the drive-in. I passed out for a little bit and then woke up to that explosive playground scene, which completely freaked me out. I thought this was a horror movie. But now I think I'm ready to rewatch it on a big screen because it's hitting theaters again.
1: I'll be back.
0: I'm just glad that he kept his promise. On August 29th, we're getting a 3D version of the film, which watching this one on the big screen in 3D seems the most ideal, especially with all that mimetic polyalloy that the T-1000 is flaunting. I mean, what better way to watch this movie? You can actually start pre-ordering your tickets now. 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This is definitely one you're not going to want to miss on the big screen. Unfortunately, we won't get to see this in Harkins theaters. You're looking more at AMC or Regal theaters.
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1: 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Mostly sunny, today's high 105, fair skies this evening, overnight low 89, and that's Wednesday's Valley weather.
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don't know about you, but I could definitely use some relief from this heat. I need like a Christmas in July kind of feeling. Thankfully, on Monday, we're going to be announcing our ugly sweater holiday party. Yeah, you're definitely going to want to hear about this lineup. It's going to be a good one. All right, so make sure you're tuned in Monday, 10 a.m., when we let you know who's performing this year.

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Yo, quick reminder on your 12 p.m. code word for your chance to go to Aftershock. Since this is your last week to get entered into win, that code word was nice, N-I-C-E. Like, it would be nice if you won this. All right, and then coming up here at 12:55, music mashup for your chance at tickets to see The Fray or Jack Johnson.

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10: 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Mostly sunny, today's high 105, fair skies this evening, overnight low 89, and that's Wednesday's valley weather.
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3: 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Tomorrow, got another pair of Blue October tickets for you. 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

0: 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It's Mo. 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
0: I don't want to waste no time trying to get you hooked up with tickets to go see Jack Johnson coming through in October. Or you can go see The Fray with Dashboard Confessional and Colony House next Monday. But first, you have to tell me what these three bands and songs are. Must I always 480.

712-9393 is the number to call to make your guesses on these three bands and songs. All right, you got that? I hope so. If not, I'll give you another preview when you call me. 712-9393 for your chance at tickets to see Jack Johnson or The Fray.

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2: All right, it's time to make some dreams come true, but you do got to work a little hard for these dreams. And if your dreams are tickets to go see Jack Johnson or to go see The Fray with Dashboard Confessional, I got you. Those are the only dreams I'm fulfilling today. If you could tell me these three bands and songs. All right, I hope you got that. If not, I'll give you another preview if you call and ask nicely. 480-712-9393. Chris, who are you trying to see?
3: Man, I'd probably have to see The Fray if I won.
2: Okay, well, the good news is you're like one step closer to winning those tickets. But first, tell me the three bands and songs.
3: All right, so that first one is going to be, totally lost my train of thought here. Let's see, I had Gorillaz Feel Good Inc., but that's the second one. First one is Fixin' the Tantrums, Out of My League.
2: What's that last
3: one? And then the last one is going to be Jack Johnson, Sitting, Waiting, Wishing.
2: Is it going to be that one?
3: I think so.
2: And I think you're right. You get to go see The Fray and Dashboard Confessional. Congrats, Chris!
3: Let's go!
2: All right, congrats. We'll see you out there next Monday at Arizona Financial Theater, plus Dashboard Confessional and Colony Hall is going to open everything up for The Fray. Now, while I'm getting Chris situated, I'm going to toss on some Dominic Fike Baby Doll, and I'll also look for caller 10 for tickets to Jack Johnson now. 480-712-9393. I can't.

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4: 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Mostly sunny, today's high 105, fair skies this evening, overnight low 89, and that's Wednesday's valley weather.
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6: 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Tomorrow, got another pair of Blue October tickets for you. Call in and tell me, have you ever been in a fist fight, to play Blow My Mind for them. 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

No, I think we're going to be hearing some Taking Back Sunday for your Alt-2K song of the day. Because right now it's in the lead with 52% of you really wanting to hear it. Whereas at the drive-in, When I'm Scissor has 19% and Jack's Mannequin Dark Blue has 29%. You want to change the trajectory of what we're going to be listening to, then get those votes in on our Instagrams. 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

if you count today. We only got like 5 days left to try and win this flyaway on Herald AZ to Aftershock at Sacramento. The lineup is insane. A Day to Remember, Queens of the Stone Age, Limp Bizkit, Pierce the Veil, My Chemical Romance, Coheed and Cambria, about 1,000 other bands that you'll want to see. 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Oh, let me remind you what that 1 p.m. code word was. It was RISE, like rise and grind. R-I-S-E. Right now, Dexter and the Moon Rocks. It's Freaking Out.

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2: 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Mostly sunny, today's high 105, fair skies this evening, overnight low 89, and that's Wednesday's valley weather.
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2: All right, the polls are shut down, and we are getting into your winning Alt 2K Song of the Day. So thank you for those of you that popped in your votes. We had At the Drive-In, One Arm Scissor, Jack's Mannequin, Dark Blue, and Taking Back Sunday, You're So Last Summer. And out of all three of these, one came out on top with 52% of your votes. And it's funny because I was on our socials and I noticed that Dustin played this band yesterday for his Rewind. But now we get to hear it for us. Taking Back Sunday, You're So Last Summer. It's your Alt 2K Song of the Day. What

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10: 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Mostly sunny, today's high 105, fair skies this evening, overnight low 89, and that's Wednesday's Valley weather.
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if you win this flyaway to Aftershock, you're going to have to tell me who the mystery guest is, because on this lineup, they have about 1,000 bands on here, but right at the very bottom of Sunday's lineup, it says mystery guest. So curious who it could be. Might be you. I don't know, but keep plugging in those code words for your chance to have your hotel, your airfare, and tickets to all 4 days of Aftershock taken care of, going down October 1st through 4th. In case you missed the 2 p.m. code word, it was kite. K-I-T-E. Like, let's go fly a kite. Is anybody flying kites still? I don't know. They should, though. All right, here's Evanescence Afterlife.

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Peppers on Arizona's Alternative. It's Mo, and it's also time for me to head on out of here. Let Dustin take over for your ride home, I guess. Don't worry, though. I'll be back tomorrow. More Giovanni and the Hired Guns tickets. More tickets to see Jack Johnson. And, of course, more tickets to The Fray performing next Monday with Dashboard Confessional. All right? I'm going to leave you with 3 days' grace. Kill me fast, and I'll catch you tomorrow. You know the drill. Same old time. Same Mo show.

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13: 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Mostly sunny, today's high 105, fair skies this evening, overnight low 89, and that's Wednesday's valley weather.
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11: Hey, it's Izzy. Tomorrow, got another pair of Blue October tickets for you. Call in and tell me, have you ever been in a fist fight to play Blow My Mind for them? Also, have your chance to win Diamondbacks vs. Padres and Story of the Year tickets in the game room around 8:30. It all starts at 6 a.m.

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1: 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L-E-A-D. Lead. L-E-A-D. Like I may have gotten lead poisoning from scratching my head with mechanical pencils back in the day. 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L-E-A-D.
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afternoon, beautifuls. I'm Dustin. Going to be heading out later on this evening to start setting up Destination 14. Super excited. And oh my God, you should see this Tundra that Toyota gave me for the weekend. It is so sexy. 2026 TRD Off-Road Edition, bright red. Only had 17 miles on it when I picked it up this morning. So I'm really hoping I don't mess it up. And this will all become a $3,000 prize you'll be able to win in August. More on that coming soon. But for now, hope you're well. Florence and the Machine getting us started today on Alt-AZ. Thank you for listening. We appreciate that.

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11: 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Fair skies through the evening, overnight low 89. Tomorrow, sunny and hot, high 110. And that's Wednesday's Valley weather.
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0: Snow Patrol. It's Alt AZ 93.3. I'm Dustin. I have tickets to Mountain Joy and to Stained with Seether. You're going to win both around 4:07. And for your ride home rewind today, we're going to revisit the 1969 sex education album, Sex for Teens. That's at 5 o'clock. But right now, it's time for your random fact of the day. And it goes like this. Most people actually like you more after a conversation than you think. Psychologists call this the liking gap. Studies from institutions like Harvard and Yale reveal that after interacting, people consistently underestimate how much their conversation partners enjoyed their company and how much they are liked. That said, I have certainly had some conversations with certain people where it made me hope I never have to speak with them again. But they would never know I think that.
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15: 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Fair skies through the evening, overnight low 89. Tomorrow, sunny and hot, high 110. And that's Wednesday's Valley weather.
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20: Hey, it's Izzy. Tomorrow, got another pair of Blue October tickets for you. Call in and tell me, have you ever been in a fist fight, to play Blow My Mind for them. Also, have your chance to win Diamondbacks vs. Padres and Story of the Year tickets in the game room around 8:30. It all starts at 6 a.m.

Mount Joy will be here in exactly 1 month, celebrating 10 years of Mount Joy. And then Stain, a big tour with Seether, Hoobastank, and Hinder. That'll be here in October. I've got tickets to both for you in 10 minutes on Alt-AZ. Here's new music from Temper City. This is Self-Aware.

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18: Fair skies through the evening. Overnight low 89. Tomorrow sunny and hot. High 110. And that's Wednesday's Valley weather.
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I have more of those, but I'm going to be out of studio the next couple of days setting up Destination 14. 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
3: 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Fair skies through the evening, overnight low 89. Tomorrow, sunny and hot, high 110. And that's Wednesday's Valley weather.
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have a couple more minutes to enter this hour's code for Air Alt AZ Flight 3 out to the Aftershock Festival. And by the way, Flight 4 was supposed to start boarding Monday out to ACL, but that has now been delayed by a week because we have a major announcement coming about the 2026 Ugly Sweater Holiday Party, and you're going to want to hear all about that. In the meantime, your code this hour is BRIGHT. I'll have another one for you at 5 o'clock. BRIGHT.

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1: Today's track is a weird one, but we all grew up loving it. A lot of it makes reference to early hip-hop when DJs would loop drum beats and hype the crowd with a microphone. But then it goes even further back with the spoken word sample from the 1969 middle school sex education album, Sex for Teens, Where It's At. What about those who swing both ways, AC/DC's? And you know, I always thought that was a really odd reference to the band AC/DC, like someone in that band must have been bi or something, but it turns out AC/DC is just an old slang term for bisexual, and the band AC/DC had no idea when they chose the name.